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17: 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On Tellurides 2027, Tellurides. 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Now's the time. It's invoice only. You pay what I pay. 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You pay what I pay. I'm going to print out the invoice, and you pay what I pay, but it's only this month on the Tellurides. You don't want to miss out. I don't care about the credit situation. I don't care what happened in the past. I don't care about none of that. 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I got the tools to help you get out of the situation that you don't want no more. 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
1: 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I repeat,

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1: 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You might even hear Butterfinger, crazy ass sometimes. But hey, it's the Madhouse. Don't miss it again. You understand?
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0: 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Old rivalries are set to play out once again. 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Every down matters. Don't miss the high school football game of the week. 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
2: 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Jimmy, what we doing with it all month long?
3: 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It's invoice only on Tellurides 2027. Tellurides, everybody's coming in for them. Everybody wants to test drive them. Everybody's talking about the Telluride. Now's the time. It's invoice only. You pay what I pay. That's right. You pay what I pay. I'm going to print out the invoice, and you pay what I pay, but it's only this month on the Tellurides. You don't want to miss out. I don't care about the credit situation. I don't care what happened in the past. I don't care about none of that. I got the tools in the toolbox for you. I got the tools to help you get out of the situation that you don't want no more. 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
0: On his brain, I left a sign. 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

0: When Friday night finally arrives and the lights are shining bright, the fans are packing the stand and the energy is electric. Old rivalries are set to play out once again. For the players on the field, all the practice, all the effort comes down to this. Every down matters. 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
3: 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Jimmy, what we doing with it all month long?
4: We knocking out the competition. It's invoice only on Tellurides 2027. Tellurides, everybody's coming in for them. Everybody wants to test drive them. Everybody's talking about the Telluride. Now's the time. It's invoice only. You pay what I pay. That's right. You pay what I pay. I'm gonna print out the invoice, and you pay what I pay. But it's only this month on the Tellurides. You don't want to miss out. I don't care about the credit situation. I don't care what happened in the past. I don't care about none of that. I got the tools in the toolbox for you. I got the tools to help you get out of the situation that you don't want no more. If you got a car and you owe too much money on it, come down and let me show you what I'll put in it. I'm going to step up on that trade every single car deal this month.
3: That's what we doing, man. 4700 East Independence Boulevard. Come to the planet. That's Planet Kia. Hey, Jimmy, what we doing, buddy?
4: We knocking out the competition.
3: Straight like that.

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0: Hey, y'all be safe this weekend. And if you're cooking out, Murphy, what's your phone number?
1: 757.
2: Wait.
0: Hey, y'all be safe. Be right back here on Tuesday. That's right. On Tuesday, 6:40, it'll be a Teen Talk Tuesday. And at 7:40, I'm still going to be mad about something. Hashtag Larry Mayer.
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2: I'm back with your nosy neighbor news at 7:24. You better be listening. We got some tickets for you. Obama, Atomic Lee, Socrates, philosophies, and hypotheses. Kids and Robert Harvey dropping these mockeries.
1: Why are you doing your head like that?
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1: That time for you to get a new ride, and I got my man, Jimmy the Boxer. Jimmy, what we doing with it all month long?
2: We knocking out the competition. It's invoice only. On Telluride's 2027 Telluride's. Everybody's coming in for them. Everybody wants to test drive them. Everybody's talking about the Telluride. Now's the time. It's invoice only. You pay what I pay. That's right. You pay what I pay. I'm going to print out the invoice, and you pay what I pay, but it's only this month on the Telluride's. You don't want to miss out. I don't care about the credit situation. I don't care what happened in the past. I don't care about none of that. I got the tools in the toolbox for you. I got the tools to help you get out of the situation that you don't want no more. If you got a car and you owe too much money on it, come down and let me show you what I'll put in it. I'm going to step up on that trade every single car deal this month.
1: That's what we doing, man. 4700 East Independence Boulevard. Come to the planet. That's Planet Kia. Hey, Jimmy, what we doing, baby?
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1: let's get this paper. Hey, it's that time for you to get a new ride, and I got my man Jimmy the Boxer. Jimmy, what we doing with it all month long?
2: We knocking out the competition. It's invoice only on Telluride's 2027 Telluride's. Everybody's coming in for them. Everybody wants to test drive them. Everybody's talking about the Telluride. Now's the time. It's invoice only. You pay what I pay. That's right. You pay what I pay. I'm going to print out the invoice and you pay what I pay. But it's only this month on the Telluride's. You don't want to miss out. I don't care about the credit situation. I don't care what happened in the past. I don't care about none of that. I got the tools in the toolbox for you. I got the tools to help you get out of the situation that you don't want no more. If you got a car and you owe too much money on it, come down and let me show you what I'll put in it. I'm going to step up on that trade every single car deal this month.
1: That's what we're doing, man. 4700 East Independence Boulevard. 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That's Planet Kia. Hey, Jimmy, what we doing, baby?
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1: But that food good.
0: Hey, be careful out there, man, while you're out there driving. Don't make that sound if you get hit. You never know what sound you might make if you get by yourself in an accident.
2: Why would you make that sound, Larry? Huh? Why would you make that sound?
0: Because you might make that sound. Imagine you driving, just somebody hit your car. You might make that sound. 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He doesn't get paid unless you get paid. And Clark is experienced in cases like yours.
2: Listen. 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Clark Speaks doesn't play games when it comes to your case because these are serious matters. You know, you're getting seriously injured on the road, seriously injured at work. You need to find someone that is going to take your case serious. And that is Clark Speaks. He is going to look out for you. That consultation is absolutely free. What are you waiting for? Speaks Law says if you've been injured on the road or at work, who speaks for you?
0: We do.
2: Give them a call today. 704-INJURED.
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0: Hey, it's that time for you to get a new ride, and I got my man, Jimmy the Boxer. Jimmy, what we doing with it all month long?
4: We knocking out the competition. 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Now's the time. It's invoice only. You pay what I pay. That's right. You pay what I pay. I'm going to print out the invoice, and you pay what I pay, but it's only this month on the Telluride. You don't want to miss out. I don't care about the credit situation. I don't care what happened in the past. I don't care about none of that. I got the tools in the toolbox for you. I got the tools to help you get out of the situation that you don't want no more. If you got a car and you owe too much money on it, come down and let me show you what I'll put in it. I'm going to step up on that trade every single car deal this month.
0: That's what we're doing, man. 4700 East Independence Boulevard. Come to the planet. That's Planet Kia. Hey, Jimmy, what we doing, baby?
4: We're knocking out the competition.
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0: 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Hey, y'all be safe this weekend. And if you're cooking out, Murphy, what's your phone number?
1: 757.
2: Wait. Huh?
0: Hey, y'all be safe. Be right back here on Tuesday. On Tuesday, 6:40, it'll be a Teen Talk Tuesday. And at 7:40, I'm still going to be mad about something. Hashtag Larry Mayer.
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2: 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We got some tickets for you. I bomb atomically. Socrates' philosophies and hypotheses. Kansas Robert Harvey dropping these mockeries.
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2: 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Wu-Tang is coming to town. We got what? Tickets for you. You better be listening for your chance to win.
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17: 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I'm gonna print out the invoice, and you pay what I pay. But it's only this month on the Tellurides. You don't want to miss out. I don't care about the credit situation. I don't care what happened in the past. I don't care about none of that. I got the tools in the toolbox for you. I got the tools to help you get out of the situation that you don't want no more. If you got a car and you owe too much money on it, come down and let me show you what I'll put in it. I'm going to step up on that trade every single car deal this month.
0: That's what we doing, man. 4700 East Independence Boulevard. Come to the planet. That's Planet Kia. 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
11: 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If you couldn't pay your bills, what would you do? 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

0: 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I'm telling you, get into an accident, make the call. Todd Dog Law.
1: Hey, it's that time for you to get a new ride, and I got my man, Jimmy the Boxer. Jimmy, what we doing with it all month long?
2: We knocking out the competition. It's invoice only on Telluride's 2027 Telluride's. 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Everybody wants to test drive them. Everybody's talking about the Telluride. Now's the time. It's invoice only. You pay what I pay. That's right. You pay what I pay. I'm going to print out the invoice, and you pay what I pay, but it's only this month on the Telluride. You don't want to miss out. I don't care about the credit situation. I don't care what happened in the past. I don't care about none of that. I got the tools in the toolbox for you. I got the tools to help you get out of the situation that you don't want no more. If you got a car and you owe too much money on it, come down and let me show you what I'll put in it. I'm going to step up on that trade every single car deal this month.
1: 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Come to the planet. That's Planet Kia. Hey, Jimmy, what we doing, baby?
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0: That's what they said, man. It's the Morning Madhouse on Power 98. I was about to say good Monday morning, ooh, but I forgot. I slept all day Monday. Well, not all day. Had to go run through the city, do a couple things, man. But 64 degrees right now on this Tuesday. Welcome back, man. Welcome back to school and everything. We back at it. Yeah, clocking back in on a Tuesday. It's hard coming back from a long weekend. I know. And y'all be talking, y'all want 4-day weeks. Y'all really want a 3-day week. Y'all want Friday and Monday off. And y'all want to work Tuesday, Wednesday, and Thursday. That would be great, wouldn't it? Ooh, what if we do work the 3-day week? 64 degrees. Today's high is going to be right near 85, man. A whole lot of sunshine. It's going to be a beautiful day. It's going to feel good on your skin and everything. This morning is a great morning to wake up and just go for a little morning jog or something if you can. Just go outside and just take in that morning. It feels so good outside. It feels so good. You better enjoy it because by the end of the week, we back to hotness, okay? 85 is high for the day. 65 on the way out the house right about now. In the Madhouse with me this morning. Y'all say, what's up to baby?
1: I say, good morning.
0: Southside.
1: Good morning.
0: Eastside.
1: Good morning.
0: Northside.
1: Good morning.
0: Put the dub up for the Westside.
1: Good morning.
0: Speaking of putting the dub up for the Westside, man, shout out to West Charlotte, man. They went down to Somerville, Georgia, and got them a victory, boy. Shout out to Dub Z.
1: You know.
0: Okay, Dub C. I see y'all, boys. Shout out to them boys over there to Dub, man. Got a big victory. Now 2-1 on the year. So big shout out to them. Moving on, playing a big game this week. They got the neighborhood game of the week. We'll be talking about that coming up inside of the high school huddle for Teen Talk Tuesday at 6:40 this morning. Burp, how was your weekend, big dog?
2: Weekend was good, man. Shout out to Darren Big Baby Brand. Taped his comedy special this weekend. That was dope. We had 5 shows, Thursday, 2 Friday, 2 Saturday. That was a dope experience, man. Seeing him put in that work, that was super, super, super dope. And we just did a little cooking on the grill yesterday. Sunday. Cooked a little bit on the grill Sunday. That was dope. That was fun. My mama made some homemade burgers.
0: Hey, Mom.
2: Yeah, she made homemade burgers. We didn't get them little already made patties with the grease all in them. Nah, she put her hands in there. Her hands in there, made them patties by hand, boy.
3: Now she put her hands in there.
2: Yeah, it was like that. And that was it. I ain't do nothing. Yeah. That was it.
3: Hey, then.
2: What about your weekend,
0: man? I went and hung out with my man Darius the Barber. I got with Darius the Barber on yesterday, man. Him and his sister cooked the big breakfast, man. Shout out to Darius the Barber's sister. I don't know if she wanted to say her name.
2: Darius, she ain't send me no invite.
0: Did I just say his sister? It was at his sister's house. So she would have.
2: I know his sister.
0: Did she send you an invite?
2: No.
0: All right, then. Do you blame her? Not him. It ain't his fault.
2: Nah, I'm gonna have a conversation with him.
0: No. You talk to his sister. It ain't his fault. You can't invite somebody else to somebody else's house. Even though he did invite me to. I'm family though. You ain't family.
2: Oh no, I'm family.
0: No. You like a eighth cousin. You family,
2: nah,
0: but you ain't really family.
2: Nah, I'm family.
0: Nah, you ain't really family. You ain't put in no blood, sweat, and gears.
2: Mm-mm.
0: You know what I mean?
2: I put all that in.
0: I put in blood, sweat, and gears around here.
2: Nah, that's going on about 10 years.
0: We done tried and killed people together.
2: Larry.
0: I'm just playing. Just jokes. Jesus. These are just jokes, man. These are just jokes.
2: Yeah, that's what they are.
0: They are, man. You know, I'm just kidding.
2: Yeah.
0: Oh,
2: There you go.
0: Darius, you know I'm just kidding, man.
2: Darius, I gotta keep him in line up here, bro. I'm trying, bro. I am trying.
0: Yeah. I know where the bodies are buried. I'm just kidding.
2: That boy typing so fast, he can't even spell right.
0: You see what Dirk Free is doing to him? What I'm about to go do. I can't wait to testify.
2: Jesus.
0: Give
2: Christ,
0: me the magic marker, Your Honor. I'm just playing, man. Y'all don't take me
2: seriously. Shout out to my son.
0: Oh, Lord.
2: Shout out to
0: your son, man.
2: He had his first high school football game.
0: Your son played football?
2: Yeah, man.
0: You a football dad?
2: I'm a football daddy.
0: A FaceTime football daddy.
2: Huh?
0: You should do a TikTok.
2: FFD, baby.
0: You should do a TikTok on being a FaceTime daddy.
2: FFD.
0: I ain't seen nobody else do that. You would probably make millions.
2: A FaceTime
0: daddy.
2: Football
0: daddy. You should do that.
2: I will get pointers from the phone.
0: You should do that.
2: Put your phone up on the field. Let me see.
0: Boy, shut up. You can't be no FaceTime football. Go to the boy game. When he play again?
2: They play on Mondays.
0: Huh?
2: Right. That is stupid. They play on Mondays.
0: Oh, he played JV.
2: Yeah.
0: What grade he in, 9?
2: 9.
0: That's crazy.
2: Hey, JV play on Monday.
0: Man, you got to be a better day, man. You got to go out there and see your son.
2: I went last year.
0: Man, your son play football, man. You got to go see your son play football.
2: I coach football, too.
0: Huh?
2: I coach football, too.
0: Well, he play on Mondays. You coach on Fridays. You can fly down after the game on Saturday and be there on Monday and fly back. Never mind.
2: I got a job.
0: Yeah, you do got a job. Never mind.
2: Boy,
0: well, be the best FaceTime daddy you can be.
2: There I am. I call his mama boyfriend every Father's Day and say, thank you for being his daddy.
0: You know, I don't want to talk to you no more. Today's Inspiration Power Word of the Morning is coming from Best. We're going to do Black Smart Madhouse Trivia. Who is the FaceTime daddy in the Madhouse?
2: Madhouse Trivia.
0: Who the FaceTime daddy? Ooh, Pastor R.J. Davis, come on, man. I need prayer.
4: I'm Pastor R.J. Davis, and this is your moment of inspiration. Theodore Roosevelt once said, comparison is the thief of joy. He was right. But the theft goes even deeper than joy. Comparison also steals identity, purpose, and momentum. When we spend our energy measuring our chapter 3 against someone else's chapter 20, we not only feel behind, we stop living our own story altogether. Peter made this very mistake. It was one of the first things he did after Jesus restored him on the shores of Galilee. He looked at the disciple John walking behind him and asked, Lord, what about him? What's going to happen to him? And Jesus responded with some of the most pointed words in the gospel. What is it to you? You follow me. Your race has a unique lane. Your assignment carries a unique fingerprint. No one else can do what you were placed on this earth to do. And when you run in someone else's lane, distracted by their pace, their platform, their progress, you are not just running the wrong race, you are leaving your lane empty. So today, run your race with your whole heart. I'm Pastor R.J. Davis, and this has been your moment of inspiration.
1: God, grant me the serenity to accept the things I cannot change, courage to change the things I can, and wisdom to know the difference.
0: Y'all wasn't listening to Pastor. Run your race in your own lane. When you get in somebody else's lane, you are leaving your lane. What? Man, Erica Campbell, well done.

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4: 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Charlotte's plug for new hip-hop and R&B. 64 degrees in Charlotte, America. Today's high is going to be right near 85. It's going to be a beautiful sunny day here in Charlotte, America. Slight chance of rain for later this evening, probably between 6 and 8. About 16, 17, 20%. Less than 20% chance of rain and showers. Other than that, a beautiful day here in Charlotte, America. So make sure you get out and enjoy it, especially this morning. The bus stop, it feel good at the bus stop this morning. All y'all folks that like to wear them hoodies, y'all going to be straight this morning with your hoodie on, okay? All right, man, you know what time it is. Some of you mad-ass question of the day. Hashtag MHQOTD. Bless.

0: Hashtag MHQOTD. Today we want to know, if your ex called you today and said, I've changed, what would you say back?
1: What you change, your underwear? What you change, your underwear? Okay. It's a new day.
0: I hope this call would be on FaceTime.
1: Why?
0: So I can look around.
1: And roll your eyes?
0: No. I look around. Then I look back at my ex. I say, oh, I'm sorry. I'm looking for the damn I'm supposed to give.
1: Wow.
0: About you changing. I don't care about you changing.
1: She probably said the same thing about you.
0: I wouldn't call nobody and say I've changed.
1: You probably right. How do we get in on it with Burp?
0: You can get in on our social media at I Am No Limit Larry, at I'm Just Burpee, or you can text us your answer at 980-737-9898.
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1: Hey, it's that time for you to get a new ride, and I got my man, Jimmy the Boxer. Jimmy, what we doing with it all month long?
8: 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Now's the time. It's invoice only. You pay what I pay. That's right. You pay what I pay. I'm going to print out the invoice, and you pay what I pay, but it's only this month on the Telluride's. You don't want to miss out. I don't care about the credit situation. I don't care what happened in the past. I don't care about none of that. I got the tools in the toolbox for you. I got the tools to help you get out of the situation that you don't want no more. If you got a car and you owe too much money on it, come down and let me show you what I'll put in it. I'm going to step up on that trade every single car deal this month.
1: 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Come to the planet. That's Planet Kia. Hey, Jimmy, what we doing, baby?
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16: 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Here's your Channel 9 Severe Weather Center 9 forecast.
17: Good morning. I'm Channel 9 meteorologist Keith Monday. We're still looking ahead to some nice weather out there today. It feels very comfortable out there this morning with highs in the mid to upper 80s this afternoon. Back to near 90 by tomorrow. We're in the low 90s for the rest of the week thereafter. And a few chances for some thunderstorms will also return.
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3: Man, these folks got to hit his shit. 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
0: Nosy count. Neighbor News, count. Quickie coming right here out of Charlotte, America. The baby, a.k.a. No Knife, opened his restaurant over the weekend. The grand opening was Sunday. The grand opening was fabulous. I was outside. My girl, Burgundy Baker, a.k.a. Keisha from the Shy, she was outside. A lot of folks from the city pulled up in and around the area. A lot of artists was out there. The news, it was an amazing opening. This is going to be the spot right here, 700 Otondo Avenue. You know, he did open his spot this weekend. And then on Sunday afternoon, everybody got on the internet to talk about a $25 waffle. We're going to discuss that later. Inside the Madhouse. But the restaurant, I actually love the way he put everything together. It's dope. Especially the patio. The patio going to be the vibe. That is going to be the vibe. But congratulations to the baby, man. Bringing something to the city. Putting it right here in the heart of the community. If you know anything about Otondo Avenue, you know anything about Graham Street, you know. But that's a part of the city. So big shout out to the baby, man. And everything that he's doing over there, you know, make, like he said when he was on the show on Friday, creating jobs, creating opportunities for the community. Big shout out to him. Restaurant now open. No Knife Chicken and Waffles. Hey, big bro, keep doing your thing. We're gonna discuss this $25 waffle coming up later inside the Madhouse. It's the plug. It's five out of the gate.
4: I want to know what it is. Quick is trying to fight.
1: That's your Nosy Neighbor News.
0: Quickie, he put some bump in it over there on Otondo Avenue. It's the plug. It's five out of the gate.
5: You know everybody been waiting on that baby, man. I mean, it like, ever since Baby on Baby drop, man.
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Like this for like, you know, the sophisticated ratchet, you know. 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

0: looking for pictures with
1: what's your name?
0: Got the spot. Trying to figure which deal I'ma take. I woke up a couple meal on my.
2: Coming up inside the Madhouse, we got your Madhouse Classic Throwback. That's going to drop about 6:30. And then right after that, it is a Teen Talk Tuesday. The high school huddle is back. 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It's the plug. It's 5.88.
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2: Hey, it's that time for you to get a new ride, and I got my man, Jimmy the Boxer. Jimmy, what we

Soulja Slim. Hey, man, Madhouse Classic Throwback is my boy Soulja Slim. Birthday today. We're going back with some Juvenile and Soulja Slim. Slow motion for you people. I like it like that. 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

man. RIP and happy birthday. All right, coming up next inside the Madhouse, y'all know what it is. It's the High School Huddle for Teen Talk Tuesday. Find out who's in the lead and find out what games we picking this week. Up next.

0: high school games. Shout out to everybody who did anything on Friday night. Before we go over the games that we did on Friday, got to send a big, big shout out to Shelby. Hi, they put up an 80 ball. Shelby put up an 80 ball,
1: That is ridiculous.
0: 80-0?
1: In a shutout, it's crazy.
0: They said they was mad at they lost they took the week before, so they had to take it out on somebody. Shout out to West Charlotte, who went down to Somerville, picked up a big victory. Shout out to West Mac. We did pick their game. We're about to talk about them in a minute, but I forgot their wide receiver's name, but he went off on Friday night. And shout out to, we're going to talk about this game as well, my man Davion Jones over there at Huff High School. He was a cheat code on Friday night. Oh, all right, let's get to it. Our games we picked on Friday. We're going to start right there with the Huff game. Huff took on Providence Day, and Providence Day should have stayed a private school ass over there at Providence Day because Huff beat them off the sticks. They beat them off the sticks. They beat them all the way back to Providence Day. 30-3 was the final in the game. Huff beat them boys, and like I said, Davion Jones was a cheat code by himself. A couple interceptions, strip sack fumble, a couple returns. That boy was all over the place. He looked like a creative player out there by his damn self. Shout out to Huff. Burpee picked Huff. I picked Huff, and Jessica picked Huff, so we all got picked up that victory. Buford came all the way from Georgia and took on Mallet Creek, and yeah, they brought the Georgia train with them. And they trained Mallet Creek. Yes, they did. Jess picked Buford. Burby picked Buford. And so did I. So we all picked up that victory. Butler. They went down to Indianland. And Indianland said, y'all need to go back up. Back up 7-4. Go back up 7-4 and stop at Matthews and take y'all ass back to school. Indianland beat down on Butler on Friday night. Jessica picked Indianland. Me and Burby, we was on Butler. So Jessica got that victory. We did not. And in the neighborhood game of the week, it was Olympic versus Westmac. Both teams came in 0-2. We said somebody was going to lead with a victory. And boy, they put on a show Friday night. This was a shootout. No pun intended. This was a shootout as Olympic did pick up that victory. Westmac got to the 10, couldn't get it in. But Olympic picked up the victory 35-31. Great effort out of both of those schools. We all was on Olympic. So that made Jessica was 4-0 on the week. Me and Burpee was 3-1, bringing your totals to Jessica is now 11-1.
2: Jesus.
0: Burpee is 8-4, and I am 7-3. All right, let's get to this games. This week's games. Are y'all ready? You ready for this week's games, Burpee?
2: Come on.
0: Are you ready?
2: Talk to me now.
0: All right, here we go. It's going to be one of the weeks. We got to get Jessica's picks. She is out, but she says she's going to send her picks in. All right. Chambers. 3-0 is taking on 3-0 Palisades at Palisades.
2: Damn.
0: This game is moved to Thursday night due to the holiday in CMS. Whoo, yeah, where you going, Burp?
2: Shout out to my dog Charles Johnson out there at Chambers, man. I'm going with the boys at Chambers. I'm going with Chambers, man. Chambers over Palisades.
0: I love Palisades. I created the big P, not the little one. That was me. I created that over there at Palisades. I did. Shout out to Coach Simmons. I don't know if he's back on the sidelines, but he needs to be. But I'm with you, Burp. I just feel like Chambers is they're a little different this year. And Palisades did beat Chambers last year, so Chambers is looking to avenge that loss. So I'm gonna go with Chambers in that one as well. All right, another two teams that are 3-0. Crest is playing at Weddington. Crest is playing at Weddington. I'm going to tell you right now, hey, Coach Capone, I'm with you over there. Give me that victory, man. I'm going Weddington in this one. And I know them boys down there at Crest finna get in my DM. So come on with it. Either show up or shut up. That's what I'm doing. I got Weddington.
2: They playing, where they playing? At Weddington?
0: At Weddington.
2: Damn, Larry, this is a hard one.
0: Yeah.
2: A hard one. I think Crest come up here and put in some work.
0: You going with Crest?
2: Yeah, I'm going to go with Crest.
0: You going with Crest from out of town?
2: Weddington lost a lot from last year. They still a great team, but they lost quite a bit from last year. I'm going with Crest.
0: They 3-0 for a reason, Burp.
2: They are 3-0 for a reason.
0: Okay, all right. All right, now this is a big game. We going to South Carolina for this one. Friday night, 7:30, both teams coming in at 2-0. The South Point Stallions of Rock Hill is taking on the Rock Hill Bearcats.
2: I don't know too much about these two teams.
0: I do. I'm going South Point. Even though Rock Hill High School has rebuilt, they've rebuilt their roster, they've retooled, they're saying that they're back, they're going to compete. It's three high schools in Rock Hill.
2: They call South Point NFL High or something like that, don't they?
0: They do. That's the school that Jadeveon and Jadeveon
2: went to. Stephon Gilmore?
0: Yeah.
2: I'm going with South Point.
0: You going with South Point. You going with South Point, too?
2: Based off nostalgia.
0: That's what you going with?
2: Yeah.
0: I'll put you down. And South Point also got a couple of West Charlotte players down there. Actually, a few. I'm going to go with a few.
2: Are you dry snitching?
0: No.
2: Oh.
0: They moved down there.
2: Oh, okay.
0: In South Carolina. They all the way in South Carolina. They're not dry snitching.
2: Okay.
0: They moved to South Carolina.
2: Oh, okay. All right.
0: Yeah, they going to play football down there. Shout out to Jameel, shout out to Micah, and shout out to Jaden, a.k.a. Biscuit, down there at South Point.
2: Okay.
0: Yeah. All right. The neighborhood game of the week. We love the neighborhood game, baby. The neighborhood game of the week. We're the only station that does the neighborhood game of the week. It's two West Side schools. It's the Better for the West Side trophy. West Charlotte, 2-1, is taking on 0-3 West Mech. I picked this one first. Dub C, you know, give me Dub C, man. Big Dub C, not the little one. Coach Ingram, I love you, my brother. I love you. My nephew, Cam, I love you over there. Cam is still out, by the way. My nephew is still out. But Dub C is just playing different football. Shout out to Coach McFadden over there, Dub C. And Dub C look like they got their thing back. Shout out to little DJ playing quarterback over there. I'm going with Dub C in this one for the neighborhood game of the week.
2: Yeah, I think I'm going to have to go with the Dub on this one, too, Larry.
0: You going Dub C, too?
2: I'm going to go Dub C on this one.
0: All
2: right. I think Coach Ingram is going to get them back.
0: Yes.
2: Get West Mac back to where they once were.
0: Mm-hmm.
2: Back to a contender.
0: Mm-hmm.
2: But I'm not sure it's this year.
0: Mm-hmm.
2: It's year one.
0: Yeah.
2: You know what I mean?
0: You got
2: great
0: it.
2: Coach. Great. He's been coaching for a minute.
0: Yeah.
2: So, yeah.
0: Absolutely. Great, he'll get him great back. Young man,
2: yeah,
0: by the way.
2: He'll get him back.
0: My dog.
2: I'm going with the Dub this year.
0: But yeah, the Dub for
2: The Dub C.
0: Yeah, Dub C back
2: there. Mm-hmm.
0: Better for the West Side Trophy. Coach Grinder used to tell me, we're never losing to West Mac. That's what he used to say in the locker room. Never. That's what he said, never.
2: Okay. Never?
0: He said never.
2: Jeez Louise.
0: Okay.
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0: Time for you to get a new ride, and I got my man Jimmy the Boxer. Jimmy, what we doing with it all month long?
9: 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It's invoice only on Telluride's 2027 Telluride. 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Everybody's talking about the Telluride. Now's the time. It's invoice only. You pay what I pay. That's right. You pay what I pay. I'm gonna print out the invoice, and you pay what I pay. But it's only this month on the Telluride. You don't want to miss out. I don't care about the credit situation. I don't care what happened in the past. I don't care about none of that. I got the tools in the toolbox for you. I got the tools to help you get out of the situation that you don't want no more. If you got a car and you owe too much $1,000 money on it, come down and let me show you what I'll put in it. I'm going to step up on that trade every single car deal this month.
0: That's what we're doing, man. 4700 East Independence Boulevard. Come to the planet. That's Planet Kia. Hey, Jimmy, what we doing, baby?
9: We're knocking out the competition.
0: Straight like that.
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1: Now, living there at the Money Madhouse, y'all, it's plug for new hip hop and R&B. 65 degrees in Charlotte, America. Today's high's got to be right near 85 with a whole lot of sunshine. Slight chance of rain in the forecast later on this evening, but it's going to be a beautiful day. Beautiful, beautiful day. Beautiful start to the morning at 65 degrees. Coming up, man, we're about to let y'all shine. Who you got on your shine list? 980-737-9898. 980-737-9898. Who you let shine?

WP, Jay Charlotte's Club for new hip hop and R&B. It's No Limit Larry. It's the Morning Madhouse, 65 degrees. We letting y'all shine up next. We just want to spread some positivity in a negative world. Lil Uzi Vert said, what she saying? What you saying? It's the plug.

0: Power 98, good morning. Who you letting shine?
1: Good morning. I want to let my Tristan shine. Today is his birthday. He is turning 14. He attends Ranson, and then I have a daughter who will be turning 12 on Thursday, and that's Arian. And you all have a good morning.
0: Happy birthday to your babies. Power 98, good morning. Who you want to let shine this morning?
2: Good morning, man. House.
3: What up, Peter Rabbit?
0: What up?
2: What up, Miss Jessica? What up, Rippy?
0: What's happening, man?
2: Yeah, I'm chilling. I want to let my baby shine, Armani Dior and Leilani Nevada. Also, I want to let Lane England and my brother in the sky, Bobby Lee, Henry Holloway. Happy birthday, y'all.
0: Happy birthday to them people. Good morning. Who you letting shine?
4: Good morning. This is Courtney. I just wanted to let my mom shine as she's battling cancer right now. Just want to let her know she's doing great, looking great, and she's going to make it through. Y'all have a good day.
0: Come on now.
3: Tell her to ring that bell.
0: You better let that mama shine, baby.
3: Go ring that bell, mama.
0: We all praying for her.
3: Power 98, good morning, Bella Rose.
5: Good morning, Power 98. How y'all doing this morning?
3: Doing good.
0: Good. How you doing, Bella Rose?
5: Hey, I'm Bella, doing good.
3: Tell your mama to bring us some Chick-fil-A.
5: Okay.
3: Now, go ahead.
5: That
3: was
5: me.
3: Huh?
5: I saw you at the baby restaurant and trying the waffles. Was the waffle good?
3: Yeah. The waffles off the chain over there.
5: Well, I'm
3: going
5: to go have some.
3: Okay,
5: I want to shout out to my Uncle Block and Auntie Nana, and my birthday is in 12 days.
0: Clocky!
3: I love it!
0: Clocky!
3: Clocky! Birthday in 12 days. See all the birthday countdown. That's crazy.
0: Power 98, who you letting shine?
6: Hey, baby.
0: What's up, Amart?
6: I'm
3: what up, Amart?
0: I'm chilling, my homeboy. Number two was good.
3: Mom, good, man. What's up with you, Amart? You had a good weekend?
6: What's up?
3: Okay.
6: Today is Tuesday.
0: Today is Tuesday. I be forgetting.
6: Tomorrow Wednesday.
0: Yep, because of the calendar.
3: Uh-huh, man. Stats tomorrow. I can't wait.
6: Hmm?
3: She was getting ready for her birthday, huh?
0: I'm going to do it today.
3: I'm not going to be here tomorrow, neither. It's her birthday. No black people don't work on their birthday. Go ahead, Amart.
6: Be that birthday Friday.
3: What up, Amart?
6: You're going to be a party tomorrow, too?
3: Yeah, I'll be at Power 98 tomorrow. I always come to work. I'm always here.
0: What?
6: When? I'm about to come out, too.
3: Yeah.
0: Uh-huh. What do you say?
6: Do that shift, too.
3: Yeah. Who? Who birthday July 5th?
6: July 5th.
3: Yeah.
6: No, you know what? July 5th? I'm about to come out.
3: Who?
6: Next year.
3: Yeah, next year.
6: July 5th.
3: July 5th next year.
6: You know
3: when my birthday, Amart?
6: What?
3: You know when my birthday?
6: November.
3: You got it right, Amart. Yo, big Scorpio season on the way. Shout out to Amart.
0: Had me today. Had me.
3: Hey, I'm sick of you. Go home.
0: Because I was like, huh?
3: Go home.
0: I ain't know where we were. You didn't know.
3: I did know. He said somebody's birthday next year.
0: He was a lie. He corrected you a couple times because you said it wrong.
3: That's because I was talking. He didn't know.
0: No, that's because you didn't understand.
3: I did understand. I always understand. You don't speak a mind. Coming up inside the madhouse.
0: I love Amart, man.
3: Coming
0: it's the
3: up,
0: homie.
3: It's the What's coming up? The Nosy Neighbor News.
0: Yeah.
3: We holding it down for Miss Jessica the girl next door. Your chance to go check out Wu-Tang. Wu-Tang! Wu!

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10: 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Good morning. I'm John, I'm meteorologist Keith Monday. We're still looking ahead to some nice weather out there today. It feels very comfortable out there this morning with highs in the mid to upper 80s this afternoon. Back to near 90 by tomorrow. We're in the low 90s for the rest of the week thereafter. And a few chances for some thunderstorms will also return.
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15: 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Radio, we got your Nosy Neighbor News, and of course, we're holding it down for Miss Jessica, the girl next door. On the way, Ciara made a big announcement over the weekend. Young Miami is getting some backlash, and this R&B artist got some baby mama drama.
16: R&B artist?
15: This R&B artist got some baby mama drama.
16: Jacquees.
15: That's who you're going with?
16: Yeah.
15: All right, find out who it is up next inside your Nosy Neighbor News.
17: Tell that.
15: Is that Baby Chief doing Ghetto Love Story?
18: Yes,

0: 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Yeah. Speaks Law says, who speaks for you? We do.
1: What the hell?

0: You already know what it is, man. It's your Knows Your Neighbor News for Tuesday, September the 8th. Holding it down for Miss Jessica, the girl next door. Ciara made an announcement over the weekend. She revealed that, Russell Wilson can't get off of her. She is pregnant again with baby number 5. They said, Ciara said them goodies were locked in a jar, but ever since she's been married, them goodies is coming out that jar. The jar is broken. Russell, let go. Go. That's why he can't do good on the field no more, because he out there studying another type of
1: game football up.
0: Yeah. I ain't mad at it. I am not mad at Russell.
1: I'm about to say, have you seen her?
0: Yes, I have.
1: At her big old age, not looking as good as she looking?
0: Yeah.
1: I'm going to keep giving them to you till you can't take them no more.
0: She said he was asking for baby number 5, and he got it. I ain't mad, Russell.
1: I ain't mad at it.
0: Do your thing, big dog.
1: Give it to her, Russ. Keep on. Shout out to the 804.
0: All right, man. Young Miami is facing backlash. She was performing over the weekend, and she brought her nephew and her niece on stage, who danced to the song Spin It. And, of course, you know, once the video went up, everybody got comment. Why you got them kids dancing to that song? Why you letting them on stage to dance to that song?
1: That's
0: basically what Young Miami told everybody. Shut up. This is my niece and nephew. They going to dance to the song anyway. Y'all don't be saying nothing about them other little kids that be on the internet dancing. And your kid in the neighborhood, they dancing to the song.
1: Or talking about the songs you danced to when you was young.
0: And then she talked about the song she was dancing to when she was young. She said, I danced to songs like that. I did the Cry Baby and did a split when I was young.
1: What's up?
0: You know, Miami girls different. If you ain't never experienced a Miami woman, Miami women are different.
1: I pray to God I don't become one of them older people that be complaining about stuff just because I'm old.
0: Oh, gosh. Like my man Reggie. Reggie do that a lot.
1: Jesus, Larry, what is wrong with you today? You talking about dance early today. Now you talking about Reggie. What you on today? What you got going on?
0: This is what happened. I'm just telling the truth. Complaining about these young rappers.
1: They're not MCs.
0: Shut up.
1: They not, but still, they put out here.
0: It's a new day and time.
1: It's a young man's game. Rap is a young man's game.
0: It is. Ain't nobody want a Tom Obama clean no more. You was right, Bert, but Jacquees is the R&B singer. He's the R&B singer. Face some baby mama drama. Him and DeAndre Sanders. I'm just saying, can we get the love back? Where is the love at when y'all was making this little boy?
1: What they doing now?
0: Well, Jacquees, I guess it's his week or month or whatever. He had the baby. She said women been sliding to her DM, talking about she been chilling with the baby. She said, I don't care nothing about that. Just pick up the phone when I call my son. Let me talk to my son daily. She said that Jacquees hung up on her. They had a conversation. They was having a conversation. He hung up on her because she wanted to talk to the baby or something. And then Jacquees was seen with the baby on live. She said, stop putting my baby on live, trying to show everybody you're a daddy. Okay, we get it. You're a daddy. Yeah, this young couple.
1: Stop telling him what to do.
0: Young couple in beef. You know what I mean?
1: That's stupid.
0: Meanwhile, my baby mom mad at me over $3. Ain't that something?
1: Larry, what you got going on, bro?
0: I'm saying, man. How you get mad over somebody for $3?
1: That's crazy.
0: $3. $3.
1: You bugging right now.
0: $3, Bert.
1: See what happened? Tell them move across the country. You won't have a problem.
0: It'd probably be worse.
1: That's what I got going on.
0: It'd probably be worse. We talking about $3, Bert.
1: My son is successful.
0: $3, Bert. How you get mad at somebody?
1: Larry,
0: money every week.
1: What's the next story, bro?
0: And you mad for $3?
1: What's the next story?
0: I'm on one today, Bert.
1: I see.
0: I'm high. I came in high.
1: Damn.
0: How you mad at somebody for $3?
1: I might need to change my top 5 for the day.
0: And I see you money every week, and you mad over $3?
1: Every Larry.
0: Jacquees got baby mama drama, too. Hey, man, shout out to Plies. Plies was down in Montgomery, Alabama, and he brought a special guest on stage. You know who Plies' special guest was?
1: Who?
0: Montgomery, Alabama. Think about it.
1: Alabama.
0: Montgomery, Alabama.
1: The man who was fighting in the...
0: The security guard. Plies brought him on stage. He said, I should have told him to bring that chair with him to swing on some
1: That dude need to get that chair and have it autographed by celebrities, because we will autograph it.
0: Yeah, it's probably still out there on somebody's head by now. He need to do a chair line. I would do a chair line and T-shirts. I televised the revolution. That would be what my shirt would say. I televised the revolution. Yeah, because he is an icon down there in Montgomery.
1: Yeah, he is.
0: And he still do security.
1: He need a statue.
0: You know what? He do need a statue.
1: Mm-hmm.
0: Like this with a chair.
1: Hey, bro, I don't know what you got going on
0: today.
1: Put it
0: down the riverbank. Act up, you're going to get smacked.
1: Hey, I'm sick of you today.
0: Oh, it's my fault.
1: We barely been here an hour.
0: Oh, it's my fault. Okay, then. Hey, man, that's your Knows Your Neighbor News.
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0: All right, we told you on the Know the Neighbor News about Young Miami. What did we say about Young Miami? 980-737-9898. 937-9898. First call through, correct answer. You're going to see the Wu-Tang Clan.

0: Poppin' R&B. Young Miami right there with that spin that. We wanted to know what we said about Young Miami in your nosy neighborhood. Good morning. Who is this?
1: This Quay.
0: What up, Quay?
2: What's happening?
1: What's going on?
0: I can't call him. What you doing this morning, Quay?
1: Look, in this traffic on my way to get this money.
0: Okay, well, go get that money. What we said about Young Miami, you know, the neighbor news?
1: She brought her nieces to the stage, and she made a blog. People mad that they was on there dancing to spin that, and she was like, other kids dance, so, like, what's the big point? Shut up.
0: You got it, Quay. September the 18th, Wu-Tang is coming to the True Line Amphitheater. We want to put you in the building. Courtesy of West Station, Ms. Later.
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0: WPG, Charlotte's plug for new hip hop and R&B. It is No Limit Larry. It's the Morning Madhouse, and y'all already know what it is, man. Y'all know what we're doing tomorrow night? It's Virgo season, so that means we have stats, man. You know, we take over stats each and every Wednesday. Myself, my co-partner in crime, my co-defendant, DJ Butterfingers, we in there each and every Wednesday. 3425 David Cox Road. 3425 David Cox Road. Doors open up at 5. We broadcast live from 7 to 9. Yes. This is the lamb chop night. Somebody said that the other day. Ain't that the lamb chop night? Yeah. Wednesday night is $3 lamb chops, half off pasta, half off wine. Free admission, free parking. We got tables, we got bottles, we got hookah, we got the best wings in the city, the largest indoor-outdoor party in the city. Stats on a Wednesday is a vibe. Now, everybody be talking about, hey, what we gonna do during the week? Yep, this is what you do during the week. You come out to Stats right after work. And I tell you, sometimes you ain't got to change the clothes. You just won't come out to work. Come on, pull up. We good. You good. You in there. I see y'all tomorrow night, man. Big Virgo season. If you're Virgo, come celebrate your birthday. If you're celebrating anything, job promotion, new boo, old boo, somebody else boo, come out there with us. Come celebrate. We celebrate all wins. And we start our celebrations on a Wednesday as Stats. All right, y'all know what time it is. It is 7:40. It's time for the hottest hashtag in the world. Hashtag Larry Mad.
1: Woke up this morning with something on his mind. Larry is mad. Now let's see why.

0: in. 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Hashtag ain't no way boss. Okay. Y'all keep tagging me. Y'all won't tag me in. Y'all won't comment on my post. But I'm in it then. DaBaby. Opened a brand new restaurant, No Knife, over the weekend. The grand opening was amazing. The spot looks amazing. The food is amazing. And all y'all could find to complain about was that the one for cushy, where's the one for $25? Where's the one for $25? Burpee, let me ask you a question. You ever went to a restaurant and sat down, looked at the menu, and said, why did it cost this much? Or did you just go in there? When you go in a restaurant, you go in there to eat. Whatever's on the menu is on the menu.
1: I go in a restaurant to eat.
0: I go in there to eat. When I go to Steak 48, when I go to the Waffle House, when I go to Chili's, when I go to Nana's, I don't eat whatever. When Nana's sitting there selling, I can't even tell you what the price of their chicken is. You know what? I just ordered because that's what I want to eat. I just ordered the food because that's what I want to eat. But for everybody out there complaining, for everybody out there complaining about a waffle that y'all saying $15 for this one and $25 for this one, how much y'all think the waffle's supposed to, how much you want the waffle to cost?
1: Right.
0: That's what I asked somebody. How much you want it to cost? Because the price of food is up. The price of gas is up. The price of ass is up. The price is, my bad.
1: Larry.
0: Huh? Bruh. It's the truth, baby. Am I lying?
1: What you got going on today?
0: Ever since I've been listening to Pooh Shiesty, I've been on one. I ain't gonna need lie. But I'm just saying, am I lying though, baby?
1: This little $3 got you tripping.
0: And I'm still mad about the $3. But I'm saying though, am I lying though? The price of everything is up.
1: The price of stuff is gone up.
0: And then this the one that took me out. I could make that at home. Well, if you gonna make it at home, what you going out to eat for? If you go make the food at home, why you ain't gonna even go out to eat?
1: You ain't gonna make no cornbread waffle.
0: You not finna make that. I can make that and sell it for less. Well, why you ain't been did it? You need some money anyway. If you talking about you gonna make the place, well, go make the place to sell it and help pay your rent and pay your bills then.
1: Larry.
0: Huh? I'm sick of people, man. I'm sick of people because this is what happens, bro. When you become at a certain level, you become at a certain status. Everything you do is going to be criticized, and you know that going
1: That's
0: in.
1: True.
0: You know that going in, but at the same time, certain criticism shouldn't happen. Mm-hmm. Like it's like you making up stuff, and it makes me mad. It makes me mad, Burpee.
1: I can tell.
0: Yeah, I'm mad.
1: You want to talk about it when we go to commercial?
0: Yeah, we can. Okay. Well, we can talk about it now.
1: I don't know. You need a break.
0: I need a break.
1: Yeah. Let the commercials
0: I'm just saying, bit dog. Come on, man. Yeah, obviously, why don't... Because the next day, you know, it's always something. When you don't do nothing in the city, I do something in the city. Bring a business. Oh, that's the third thing.
1: Oh.
0: 97% of y'all talking ain't never owned no business. Because when you have a business, you in business to make money. I ain't in business to break even. I'm in business to make a profit. I'm in business to be in the black and not the red. What? Some of y'all don't even know what that means to be in the black and not the red because you ain't never owned no business. You ain't got no LLC. You ain't even got an LL and damn soul ain't got no C. Now you ain't even made a C in high school. You made D's and F's.
1: Larry.
0: Okay, let me shut up.
1: They ain't got no LL or Cool J.
0: Or no C. Hell wrong child.
1: Man, are you okay, bro?
0: No, I'm not okay. It made me mad all weekend.
1: I can tell.
0: Y'all arguing over some $25. If you ain't got it, just say I ain't got it. It's okay. If you want to try the waffle, you ain't got $25, call me. I'll buy you one. How about that?
1: He got it. So take him up on that.
0: No. Huh? I'm just saying.
1: It be them little foodies.
0: It wasn't even them.
1: They do the reviews that ain't got no followers.
0: It wasn't even them. It wasn't even them, Burpee.
1: No, I know. It's the people in the city.
0: It was people that ain't even had the waffle.
1: Stupid. They just saw the price.
0: Yeah. Oh, my God. It's $25.
1: They posted the menu. Because they couldn't afford to get it. And make a video about that.
0: Y'all still paying $25 for them 3 fives out there you smoking every week.
1: Mm.
0: You know what I mean? Everybody can't afford because some of y'all gonna forever be on Reggie.
1: 25?
0: Whatever it costs. I don't know. I don't smoke, so I don't know. Hit the hashtag and see what else I've been mad about. Man. I'm mad this morning. I'm mad.
1: You done. Done.
0: Huh? I'm done?
1: Yes, please.
0: I ain't gonna talk no more. You got it the rest of the show?
1: I might have to change my top five.
2: I can't take this shit no more.

0: my daughter mama phone, bro. That what it is.
1: Huh?
0: It's my daughter mama phone. She had me hot for $3. You made mad.
2: I'm sick of you don't need $3.
0: Bruh.
2: Give her the $3.
0: You don't be here no more. You trying to take my job.
2: Give
0: you
2: her
0: want
2: $3.
0: Me, you want me to cut you?
2: And this shut up. Give her $3 and shut up.
0: Boy, what we doing? Yeah, I need the four today. In the four songs Incognito played in the mix. Give them to me. I'm going to give you these tickets to check out the Carolina Renaissance Festival. Come on, Inca. Let's do
2: you
0: it.
2: You always got advice. Give her the $3.
0: I'm what? Shut up. You and her.

0: They call him Mr. Incognito.
1: Kids still dancing on stage, young Miami had out there. They still dancing on stage. Said, I don't care nothing about what y'all talking about. Let these kids dance. Let the kids have a good time, man. Okay. Ah. Whew, you already know what it is. All right, man. You know what I need.
2: Jesus. Larry.
1: You know what I need. I need the four. Any four songs Incognito played in the mix. 980-737-9898.
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1: All right, man. If you know the photo today, I'm going to give you these tickets to check out the Carolina Renaissance Festival. I don't know if you've ever been to the Renaissance Festival. If you've never been, you need to go check it out. Take the kids, man. It's a great time. It's a great vibe. Go out there and do your thing. All right, it's time to get Burpee Stumps.

0: is, man. It is Tuesday, and we gonna do it again. We gonna run it back one time, Larry. We gonna run it back.
1: We gonna run it back one time for the one time.
0: Top Five Tuesday is back.
1: Top Five Tuesday. What
0: Top Five Tuesday.
1: What we doing Top Five on today?
0: Today, we are doing the Top Five Fast Food Restaurants with the Best Strawberry Lemonade.
1: Okay. Best Strawberry Lemonade. Okay, let's go. Number five.
0: Mm-hmm. Burger King.
1: Never had it, but okay.
0: You never had any strawberry lemonade?
1: I don't eat Burger King. I get to, you know what I used to eat from Burger King a lot?
0: Larry, just turn the damn ringer off.
1: I thought I did. God. Why y'all call me in the morning? Y'all know I'm at work.
0: Turn the ringer off.
1: I thought I did.
0: Number five, Burger King.
1: But like I was saying, I used to eat the Burger King French toast, but I haven't eaten that in a while. And actually, Burger King was the last restaurant my mom ate at, so it's tough for me to eat Burger King now.
0: I understand why you haven't had it.
1: But I ain't had it in a while.
0: But get the strawberry lemonade.
1: Okay, strawberry lemonade.
0: Number four.
1: Okay. Number four.
0: Chick-fil-A.
1: Chick-fil-A, yeah.
0: Chick-fil-A strawberry
1: lemonade. Strawberry lemonade bus.
0: They have it. Sometimes they bring it back. Sometimes they don't. It goes away. But it's good. It's cool. It's drinkable.
1: More of a peach guy, but I like the strawberry lemonade.
0: My daughters like the peach one too. Oh, but that strawberry lemonade is pretty good.
1: You're a strawberry guy.
0: Yeah. I almost cussed at you.
1: You are a strawberry guy.
0: Next. Number three. Popeyes.
1: Popeyes strawberry lemonade?
0: Have you had Popeyes strawberry lemonade?
1: I have not.
0: They have frozen strawberry lemonade, mm-hmm. and they got chilled strawberry lemonade. They got a mango lemonade, too, that's both frozen and chilled. But that strawberry lemonade, the chilled strawberry lemonade at Popeyes, boy, you get you a good piece of chicken over there.
1: Coming in at number three.
0: And you wash that down with some of that strawberry lemonade, boy.
1: You gotta wash it down if you eat one of them biscuits. Popeyes biscuits. You need that strawberry lemonade to wash it.
0: Don't ever make another throat sound on this here radio. I'm sick of you today.
1: Are you sick of me?
0: Yes.
1: Oh, I got some more.
0: Yeah, no, you don't.
1: Yeah, I do.
0: I'm tired of you today.
1: All right, number two.
0: Number two, Wendy's.
1: Wendy's?
0: Wendy's.
1: Now, I've had Wendy's strawberry lemonade.
0: Number two strawberry lemonade in the game.
1: I love Wendy's, by the way.
0: Wendy's strawberry lemonade. Listen, I go there and I get the biggie bag.
1: Yeah.
0: But when I get the biggie bag, I always get me a large drink, large strawberry lemonade, because it's like that.
1: My daughter works at Wendy's.
0: Does she for real?
1: Yeah.
0: I'm like, which one?
1: I ain't going to tell you. But yeah, she works at Wendy's.
0: Why you ain't going to tell me which one she working at?
1: Go, not on this radio airways, I'm not. Going over there messing with my daughter about to kill somebody in the city.
0: And number one.
1: Number one.
0: Coming in at number one.
1: Mm-hmm.
0: The best fast food restaurant with strawberry lemonade.
1: All right, best one.
0: In the game.
1: In the game right now. Who you going with?
0: Zaxby's.
1: Zaxby's. Now you know what?
0: Zaxby's.
1: Now you know what?
0: I'm trying to told you.
1: Yeah, they strawberry
0: lemonade.
1: If you ain't never
0: had that strawberry lemonade from Zaxby's, let me wear the camera. If you ain't never had that strawberry lemonade from Zaxby's, you need to get the strawberry lemonade from Zaxby's.
1: You said Zaxby's. Something
0: dumb. It's handcrafted lemonade. They got strawberry lemonade. They got another one. I forgot what the other one is.
1: They got peach too.
0: Yeah, they got other flavors. But that strawberry lemonade.
1: And they got a peach tea.
0: Boy, I'm trying to tell you, I get the big cup. I forgot what the big cup is called.
1: The large?
0: Yep.
1: Mm-hmm.
0: I was thinking Sonic, Route 44.
1: Yeah.
0: I wish they had a Route 44 cup so I can get that strawberry lemonade. Boy, let me tell you something. It tastes like Kool-Aid almost.
1: Zaxby's strawberry lemonade here.
0: It's one of them ones.
1: Yeah.
0: So we got Burger King, we got Chick-fil-A, Popeyes, Wendy's, and Zaxby's.
1: All right, your top five strawberry lemonade.
0: That's my top five fast food restaurants with the best strawberry lemonade in the game.
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3: 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You know, we got to exist up here first. As a man thinketh, so shall he get. You know, some like that. You know, you read the Bible.

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1: Y'all know.
2: Man, these folks got to hit his
3: Hey, no Bourbon. Cap. Let's settle this once and for all.
4: What?
3: It's the 25th anniversary. Jay-Z, Eminem, Renegade. You know, I told Jay-Z to his face that Eminem outflowed him on that song, the song Renegade. Did Eminem outflow Jay-Z on Renegade? I told Jay-Z to his face right in our old studio. I got it on video for all y'all who don't believe it.
4: Did he outflow him?
3: You heard what I said.
4: Yes.
3: Okay.
4: Were the bars better? No.
3: What?
4: Did you listen to what Jay-Z was saying? Did you listen to what Jay-Z was saying?
3: I listened to what Eminem was saying.
4: Eminem wasn't really saying much.
3: Boy, stop. Hip-hop everywhere. Jada Kids, Fat Joe, all of them said that M killed him with the verse.
4: With the flow.
3: And the lyrics.
4: Stop. I can't.
3: Well, the song turned 25 this year, so shout out to Jay-Z.
4: Great song.
3: Shout out to Eminem, Renegade. It was a great hookup for hip hop.
4: It was needed. That was needed.
3: Does Jay-Z and Nas have a song together?
4: A song together?
3: I can't.
4: He uses.
3: Do they have a song to get like that?
4: The line that Jay-Z used, "You made it a hot line. I made it a hot song. I went for presidents to represent me."
3: Yeah.
4: Jay-Z used Nas.
3: But have they done a song together?
4: I don't know that they've done a song together.
3: I can't recall a Jay-Z and Nas. They need to do a song together.
4: Is it past that?
3: No.
4: Are we past that?
3: Ain't never past that.
4: I think we're past that.
3: I know my man Reggie would love that. Those are two MCs.
4: Hey, get off Reggie neck today.
3: Nah.
4: What is wrong?
3: I'm on everybody. I'm on everybody.
4: What is wrong with you?
3: Not me, it's them. He'd love that, though. He's New York to the death.
4: Oh, my God.
3: I ain't
4: doing
3: to the death from Hickory. I ain't never figured that out.
4: From Hickory is crazy.
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0: 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Somebody out there know the foe.
1: If you know the foe,
2: yeah, I ain't known.
1: Call in right now. Name four songs Mr. Incognito dropped in the live in the kitchen mix. Power 98.
3: Good morning. This is Janetta.
0: Janetta, you know the foe. Any four songs Incognito played in the mix?
3: Yes, I do.
0: Give them to me.
3: Novocaine, Frank Ocean, Let It Go, Keisha Cole, Hotline, Pretty Ricky, Fly You Out, Lucky Day, and Leon Thomas.
0: That's what it is. The Carolina Renaissance Festival is in town, and we want to put you in the building. We're going to hook you up, take the kids, take yourself, go out there and get one of them turkey legs. Hey, let everybody know what station put you in.
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0: By the Baby?
1: Yes.
0: Did this song go to number one?
1: Yes, it did.
0: Oh, okay. There was somebody was in my, they was on my page said, you know what the stupid thing they said now?
1: What they done said now?
0: When your music don't go work, you start selling waffles. Didn't a man just have a number one song?
1: Yeah.
0: Like several.
1: He can do a restaurant because he made money from making
0: music. That don't make, people say stuff that just don't make sense.
1: To just talk?
0: Just be talking.
1: People be talking just because they left move.
0: Yeah, I heard stuff over the weekend. People just be talking.
1: Boy.
0: Boy, listen.
1: Shout out to the Baby restaurant.
0: Yeah, we going over there when we get on?
1: Yeah.
0: All right.
1: No knife, chicken and water.
0: We going no knife when we get on?
1: Mm-hmm.
0: All right. Next big thing on the way.

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1: 598 WPG, Charlotte's plug for new hip hop and R&B. And known to be there in the morning madhouse. High today is going to be right now 85, 70 degrees right about now in Charlotte, America. You know how it goes down. Coming up, man, we're going to be playing Black Smart. Your chance to go see Yeet. Yeet the rapper's going to be in the city. We'll next big thing will be back next. It'll be back next week. We'll see y'all next Tuesday on the next big thing. That'll be back next Tuesday. Other than that, man, Black Smart is on the way. Keep it tapped in.
0: I went deaf on it.
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1: Hey, it's that time for you to get a new ride, and I got my man, Jimmy the Boxer. 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
13: 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You pay what I pay. 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I'm going to print out the invoice, and you pay what I pay, but it's only this month on the Telluride's. You don't want to miss out. I don't care about the credit situation. 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
28: Good morning. I'm John Lyme, meteorologist Keith Monday. We're still looking ahead to some nice weather out there today. It feels very comfortable out there this morning with highs in the mid to upper 80s this afternoon. Back to near 90 by tomorrow. We're in the low 90s for the rest of the week thereafter. And a few chances for some thunderstorms will also return.
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1: No Limit Larry, the Morning Madhouse. Y'all know what time it is. It's time to play everybody's favorite game show. Are you Black Smart? All right, man. We're going to play Black Smart. You're going to get three questions. If you get two or three questions correct, you win. You are Black Smart. If you do not, we're going to take your hood black card. 980-737-9898. 980-737-9898. Let's play Black Smart. Call him number nine.

0: It's time to play everybody's favorite game show. Are you Black Smart? Don't live there in the Morning Madhouse. Hey, y'all know how it's going down. It's time to play Black Smart. Let's meet today's contestant. How are you, Black Smart?
1: Brian.
0: Brian?
1: Yeah.
0: Brian. Okay, Brian, we're going to play Black Smart. You're going to get three questions. If you get two or three questions correct, you win. You are Black Smart. If you do not, we're going to take your hood black card, all right?
1: I bet.
0: You got two categories. Burpee got category number one.
2: Comedy specials.
0: What? I got category number two. Professions. In the movie.
1: What? I'm going to go in the movie.
0: ATL, what was T.I.'s profession or job?
1: He was a cleaner.
0: He was a cleaner. You're absolutely right. You understand the same category or you like another one?
1: Same category.
0: In the movie, All About the Benjamin, what was Ice Cube's profession?
1: He was a bounty hunter.
3: You won!
1: Let's go. Go.
0: We giving you tickets to check out the rapper Yeet. 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
0: Hey, it's that time for you to get a new ride, and I got my man, Jimmy the Boxer. Jimmy, what we doing with it all month long?
8: We knocking out the competition. 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Now's the time. It's invoice only. You pay what I pay. That's right. You pay what I pay. I'm going to print out the invoice, and you pay what I pay, but it's only this month on the Telluride's. You don't want to miss out. I don't care about the credit situation. I don't care what happened in the past. I don't care about none of that. I got the tools in the toolbox for you. I got the tools to help you get out of the situation that you don't want no more. If you got a car and you owe too much money on it, come down and let me show you what I'll put in it. I'm going to step up on that trade every single car deal this month.
0: That's what we doing, man. 4700 East Independence Boulevard. Come to the planet. That's Planet Kia. Hey, Jimmy, what we doing, buddy?
8: We knocking out the competition.
0: Straight like that.
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Pod 98 WPG, Charlotte's below for new hip hop and R&B, man. Make sure you come to Alibi on Sunday. Day Party headquarters is at Alibi each and every Sunday. Boy, we have a good time. Boy, they had a boxing match out there on Sunday. We had karaoke. You never know how it's going down at the official Day Party spot for Sunday, and that is Alibi, 5 p.m. to 7 p.m. Me and Butterfingers in that broadcast live. Pull up, man. We are literally outside. Everybody be screaming outside. We really outside at Alibi. It's a good look. It's a good time every Sunday, 5 p.m. to 7 p.m. All right, it's 9:30 in the city. It's time to find out what's trending.

0: He did his thing. He did his thing last night. The stipulation to the match was he had the last 5 minutes in the match with this wrestler.
1: The last 5 minutes in there?
0: Yeah.
1: That's what's up.
0: What you got, Trendy?
1: I'm going to give you a choice. You want the celebrity Trendy story or you want the No Limit Larry Trendy story? I'm going to let you pick.
0: You've been on one all day. No Limit Larry.
1: My damn baby mama mad at me for $3 damn, baby. My homeboy, my ex-homeboy accused me of trying to sleep with his ex-wife. Yeah.
0: Oh, you are really taking
1: it. I'm just saying, though. You want?
0: No,
1: that's far-fetched. Don't do that.
0: No, you're right.
1: Come on, bro.
0: You are right.
1: That's far-fetched.
0: You're right.
1: I told you I'm mad.
0: That is far-fetched.
1: And the baby opened his restaurant over the weekend. They complained over $25.
0: Yeah.
1: I'm mad at that, too.
0: We going over there today?
1: Yeah, we're going after the break. Right. Also, for real, though, Sherri Shepherd is trending. She just became the first black woman. The first black woman to star as the genie in Disney's Aladdin. On Broadway.
0: Really?
1: That is dope.
0: That's super dope.
1: It's dope for Sherri Shepherd. I love that for her. Yeah. All right. It's 9:30 City. That's what's trending, baby. You know what's coming up next. We gonna do it. We gonna find

0: Lil Blair, the Money Man House, Charlotte's plug for new hip hop and R&B. Don't forget After Work Wednesdays at Stats. It's going down tomorrow. Come on, man. Pull up on your boy. You know I'm outside with DJ Butterfingers. We all the way outside each and every Wednesday. 3425 David Cox Road to Stats, Charlotte. Free admission, free parking, home and $3 lamb chops. We in there 7 to 9. Doors open up at 5. All right, Burp, you doing that Ghost Peppers game this week, too. You'll be out there this Thursday.
1: Yes, sir. Going to be down there in Gastonia at the Ghost Peppers game. They're playing for first place, number one. Number two, we are judging the finalists in the Do the Dr. Ted Challenge.
0: I might come see that.
1: So I'm a judge in that, and we're going to pick who's going to win that game.
0: The Dr. Ted dance?
1: Yeah, boy. Look that up. Hashtag Do the Dr. Ted.
0: Look this up. Let's find out. We put

0: Okay. Burp, what we doing, big dog?
1: We got your favorite, Larry. All baseball.
0: I love some baseball. I love me a good baseball jersey, good baseball teams, and I do so well with these baseball picks. Let's go.
1: First game, the Chicago Cubs, 81-64, are taking on the Milwaukee Brewers, who are 89-56.
0: Ooh.
1: Who you going with?
0: This game is going to come down to who makes the least amount of mistakes. I'm going with the Brewers. I think the Brewers are going to put this one out tonight. However, it's going to be good. It's probably going to be like a 2-1 game.
1: I'm going with the Chicago Cubs. The Chicago Cubs going with them. I think they're going to pull this one out on the road. Next game, you got the Tampa Bay Rays, 85-58, playing the Atlanta Braves, 85-59.
0: Ooh, this is the Battle of the South, baby. Battle of the South. This is almost like the Falcons taking on the Buccaneers. And even though the Falcons never win, the Braves do win. I'm going with the Braves, man. You know what I mean? That's about the only winning team Atlanta got is the Braves. The Falcons will get there, but they don't never win it. But Braves have won it. They got them a championship in the ATL, so I'm going with the Braves.
1: You ain't never lied about that. I'm going with the Braves also. Braves are at home. They do well at home. Tampa Bay Rays are currently a half game ahead of them because they have 58 wins. And 58 losses, and the Braves have 59. The Braves need this one. That's why I think they're going to pull that one out. Next game, we got the Colorado Rockies, 55-88, playing the New York Yankees, 81-62.
0: Yankees bought their whole roster. They put their... If you could just go pay for a team, that's what the Yankees would do it every year if they could.
1: Man.
0: But shout out to the Yankees. I think the Yankees.
1: But it ain't them doing it now. It's the Dodgers. So they do it also. Yeah, they pay for their team.
0: But they took it. They took the blueprint from the Yankees.
1: They did. And speaking of the Dodgers, that's the last game we got for this four-play parlay. The Cincinnati Reds, 69-75, traveling to L.A. to play the Dodgers, who are 87-57. Who you going with?
0: You're the champs till you're not, man. Even though the Dodgers, they are going. The Dodgers, I think they just get uninterested in games and they just be out there going through the motions. But I think they're going to get up for the Reds tonight and they're going to beat the Reds. I'm going Dodgers by a run.
1: Yeah, I'm going Dodgers. They're going to whoop them. Whoop them bad.
0: They're going to beat them off the stick.
1: Whoop them bad.
0: All right, man. That's what we're putting on that four play. Parlay, big dog.
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0: That time for you to get a new ride, and I got my man Jimmy the Boxer. Jimmy, what we doing with it all month long?
6: 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It's invoice only on Tellurides 2027. 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Everybody wants to test drive them. Everybody's talking about the Telluride. Now's the time. It's invoice only. You pay what I pay. That's right. You pay what I pay. I'm gonna print out the invoice, and you pay what I pay. But it's only this month on the Tellurides. You don't want to miss out. I don't care about the credit situation. I don't care what happened in the past. I don't care about none of that. I got the tools in the toolbox for you. I got the tools to help you get out of the situation that you don't want no more. If you got a car and you owe too much money on it, come down and let me show you what I'll put in it. I'm going to step up on that trade every single car deal this month.
0: That's what we doing, man. 4700 East Independence Boulevard. Come to the planet. That's Planet Kia. Hey, Jimmy, what we doing, buddy?
6: We knocking out the competition. Straight like that.
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12: 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We got some big games this week going down in high school football. Some games have been moved to Thursday night due to the Jewish holiday in CMS. Chambers is taking on Palisades. Both teams are 3-0. Crest is playing at Weddington, and both of those teams are 3-0. West Charlotte and West Mech go chop it up. West Charlotte is 2-1, and West Mech is 0-3. And down in South Carolina, come on and raise up. This is a big one as the South Point Stallions will be taking on the Rock Hill Bearcats. Both of these teams are 2-0 and fighting for South Carolina supremacy. It's No Limit Larry with your high school football update.
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0: Five out of the eight, WPG, Charlotte's Plug for New Hip Hop and R&B. Time to get up out here. I can feel it.
1: Yeah. Even though you couldn't listen anywhere else today, we appreciate you for rocking with the Madhouse. And we just like to show our appreciation with this Madhouse roll call.
2: It's time for the roll call. It's time for the roll call. Charlotte.
0: Where they at?
2: Concord.
0: Where they at?
2: Get out.
0: Where they at?
2: Where they at?
0: Where they at?
2: It's time for the roll call. It's time for the roll call. Fort Mill.
0: Where they at?
2: Rock Hill.
0: Where they at?
2: North Carolina.
0: Where they at?
2: South Carolina.
0: Where they at though?
2: Where they at though?
0: Where they at?
2: Where they at? Where they at though?
0: Show man, what's up though? What's up with it though, big dog? Shout out to DJ Pat the Man. Shout out to Venegas, to you, Miss Charlene. What's up? What up, Miss Charlene? Laugh at me. No, what up, cuzzo? Shout out to the great Miss, the real Miss Wiles. What up, though? Pretty Black Ree. Walk up. What's up? Talking about I'm back. Juicy J87. E-Baby 38. Darius, my barber. Darius the barber checking in one time for the one time. Shout out to Janelle, a.k.a. Darius' sister. Appreciate that meal on yesterday. That was pretty good.
2: Darius' sister, invite me next time or we're going to have issues.
0: Don't even know your phone number.
2: Darius, do.
0: Easy Paper, what up, though? Wink, what's up, though? Fat Boy Kitchen 30, what up, though? Fat Boy Kitchen 20 and 30. Drina Streeter and, Retro Tam B. What's up, Tam? What up, Retro Tam B? Hezzy, what up, Hezzy? Pretty Girl 0823. Shake Butter 03. All right, I ain't doing no more. Thank y'all for checking in.
2: Staley Drew, what up? Mrs. Crate Up, what up? Travis G. Wood, what up? He said, tell my wife, Larisha. Have an awesome day at work.
0: Oh, did you tell her this morning before she left?
2: K4 underscore Key Trick, what's happening? Super Dad Jones, what's happening? Hey, yo, Squad Man, what's happening? Hit him. Jatana, what's happening? Do Dirty, what's happening?
0: Do Dirty came out there and got in line all late.
2: Vernon Thompson.
0: Man, I can't get nothing to eat. Boy, you got here at 11 o'clock.
2: Vernon Thompson and ASAP. Vernon Thompson dot ASAP and Cakes underscore Pies 88 was adding. Keem underscore Home was adding. Isaiah Groves was adding. Y'all ain't here today, but y'all checking out. Machete Living Legend was adding. Kenzie was adding.
0: We finna go over there now. You pulling up?
2: We about to go over there right now. And my boy E, I see you. E was adding.
0: You pulling up? We headed over to No Knife right now.
2: We headed over to No Knife Chicken and Waffle.
0: Right now.
2: Right now, soon as we get off of the app.
0: I'm going to, I ain't bring my shirt. I got to bring my shirt so I can work.
2: You got a shirt?
0: Yeah.
2: I need a shirt.
0: You got one on Friday. You didn't get one on Friday?
2: I ain't get a shirt. I got a hat.
0: Oh, yeah, you. They hate your side.
2: I'll fight you.
0: I'm just saying they hate your side.
2: Play. K4 underscore Key Trick said, Trayful. Tell my baby mama let me see my kids. All right.
0: If you tricking, I'm treating.
2: All right. What?
0: Huh? Somebody said without treating. I said, if you tricking, I'm treating. It's Halloween, ain't it?
2: Mean Neil, what up? 300 Dread, what up? Strawberry, your birthday tomorrow? All right, cool. Bet. We got you tomorrow. No, 2 days. Your birthday in 2 days on the 10th.
0: Okay.
2: Mike Flem, what's
0: that? Let's go, man. Let's go, man. Let's go.
2: Let's get up out of here.
0: Yeah, we done did all our work. It's time to go. We done.
2: Now may the Lord watch between me and thee while we're absent one from another. Amen.
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3: 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Everybody's talking about the Telluride. Now's the time. It's invoice only. You pay what I pay. That's right. You pay what I pay. I'm gonna print out the invoice, and you pay what I pay. But it's only this month on the Tellurides. You don't want to miss out. I don't care about the credit situation. I don't care what happened in the past. I don't care about none of that. I got the tools in the toolbox for you. I got the tools to help you get out of the situation that you don't want no more. If you got a car and you owe too much money on it, come down and let me show you what I'll put in it. I'm going to step up on that trade every single car deal this month.
2: That's what we doing, man. 4700 East Independence Boulevard. Come to the planet. That's Planet Kia. Hey, Jimmy, what we doing, baby?
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2: Straight like that.
4: 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You're helping our kids start and end their school day safely. 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Interviews will be held on the spot. Help move America's future, one child at a time.
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11: I'm Channel 9 meteorologist Keith Monday. Sunshine and comfortable today. So that low humidity, mid to upper 80s, about average highs for this time of the year, as opposed to the rare heat we had last week. We do heat up for the second half of the week. We'll be back in the 90s late week, but not as bad as last week.
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0: 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I got some Chris Brown, Jalen Cords up next. Don't go nowhere. 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
9: 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You pay what I pay. 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You pay what I pay. 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
18: It's No Limit Lab with your Power 98 High School Sports Update. We got some big games this week going down to high school football. Some games have been moved to Thursday night due to the Jewish holiday in CMS. Chambers is taking on Palisades. Both teams are 3-0. Crest is playing at Weddington. Both of those teams are 3-0. West Charlotte and West Mech going to chop it up. West Charlotte is 2-1 and West Mech is 0-3. And down in South Carolina, come on and raise up. This is a big one as the South Point Stallions will be taking on the Rock Hill Bearcats. Both of these teams are 2-0 and fighting for South Carolina supremacy. It's No Limit Larry with your high school football update.
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8: 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Now's the time. It's invoice only. You pay what I pay. 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You pay what I pay. I'm going to print out the invoice and you pay what I pay, but it's only this month on the Telluride's. You don't want to miss out. I don't care about the credit situation. I don't care what happened in the past. I don't care about none of that. I got the tools in the toolbox for you. I got the tools to help you get out of the situation that you don't want no more. If you got a car and you owe too much money on it, come down and let me show you what I'll put in it. 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That's Planet Kia. 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We're knocking out the competition. Straight like that.
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25: I'm John Lyme, meteorologist Keith Monday. Sunshine and comfortable today. So that low humidity, mid to upper 80s, about average highs for this time of the year, as opposed to the rare heat we had last week. We do heat up for the second half of the week. We'll be back in the 90s late week, but not as bad as last week.
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0: girl, you a 10. 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

0: though. 1, 2, check me out. 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Ayy, it's the Morning Man
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1: Hey, it's that time for you to get a new ride, and I got my man, Jimmy the Boxer. Jimmy, what we doing with it all month long?
12: We knocking out the competition. 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On Telluride's 2027 Telluride's. 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Now's the time. It's invoice only. You pay what I pay. That's right. You pay what I pay. I'm going to print out the invoice, and you pay what I pay, but it's only this month on the Telluride's. You don't want to miss out. I don't care about the credit situation. I don't care what happened in the past. I don't care about none of that. I got the tools in the toolbox for you. I got the tools to help you get out of the situation that you don't want no more. If you got a car and you owe too much money on it, come down and let me show you what I'll put in it. I'm going to step up on that trade every single car deal this month.
1: 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Hey, Jimmy, what we doing, baby?
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4: 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You pay what I pay. 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You pay what I pay. I'm going to print out the invoice, and you pay what I pay. 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You don't want to miss out. I don't care about the credit situation. 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I don't care about none of that. 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
15: 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Tellurides. 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Now's the time. It's invoice only. You pay what I pay. That's right. You pay what I pay. I'm going to print out the invoice, and you pay what I pay, but it's only this month on the Tellurides. You don't want to miss out. I don't care about the credit situation. I don't care what happened in the past. I don't care about none of that. I got the tools in the toolbox for you. I got the tools to help you get out of the situation that you don't want no more. 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
2: 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That's Planet Kia. 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
5: It's No Limit Lab with your Power 98 High School Sports Update. We got some big games this week going down in high school football. Some games have been moved to Thursday night due to the Jewish holiday in CMS. Chambers is taking on Palisades. Both teams are 3-0. Crest is playing at Weatherden. Both of those teams are 3-0. West Charlotte and West Meck go chop it up. West Charlotte is 2-1 and West Meck is 0-3. And down in South Carolina, come on and raise up. This is a big one as the South Point Stallions will be taking on the Rock Hill Bearcats. Both of these teams are 2-0 and fighting for South Carolina supremacy. It's No Limit Larry with your high school football update.
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Ready for some lamb chops or some $6 cocktails? 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No Limit Larry and DJ Butterfingers will be out there tomorrow night broadcasting live from 7 to 9. Doors open at 5 p.m. And yes, 3425 David Cox Road. Come on through. It's crazy every Wednesday at Stats.

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17: I'm Channel 9 meteorologist Keith Monday. Sunshine and comfortable today. So that low humidity, mid to upper 80s, about average highs for this time of the year, as opposed to the rare heat we had last week. We do heat up for the second half of the week. We'll be back in the 90s late week, but not as bad as last week.
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Zodiac sign, it must be a Gemini moon, cause we about to go half. 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
0: 6:40 is the Working Woman Wednesday. And of course, at 7:24, we got the Nose and Every News. Yo, chance to go see the Wu-Tang, Wu-Tang. And at 7:40, hashtag Larry May. Do y'all know what Wednesday is?
2: What?
0: It's the middle of the week. You don't want to miss it because Pastor Real will be here in the man house. At 9 o'clock, we playing Black Smart, and I got a chance for y'all to go check out Yeet. When he hit the city, you don't want to miss that either. 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
6: It's No Limit Lab with your Power 98 High School Sports Update. We got some big games this week going down in high school football. Some games have been moved to Thursday night due to the Jewish holiday in CMS. Chambers is taking on Palisades. Both teams are 3-0. Crest is playing at Weddington. Both of those teams are 3-0. West Charlotte and West Mech go chop it up. West Charlotte is 2-1 and West Mech is 0-3. And down in South Carolina, come on and raise up. This is a big one as the South Point Stallions will be taking on the Rock Hill Bearcats. Both of these teams are 2-0 and fighting for South Carolina supremacy. It's No Limit Larry with your high school football update.
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19: I'm Channel 9 Meteorologist Keith Monday. Sunshine and comfortable today. So that low humidity, mid to upper 80s, about average highs for this time of the year, as opposed to the rare heat we had last week. We do heat up for the second half of the week. We'll be back in the 90s late week, but not as bad as last week.
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7: It's No Limit Lab with your Power 98 High School Sports Update. We got some big games this week going down in high school football. Some games have been moved to Thursday night due to the Jewish holiday in CMS. Chambers is taking on Palisades. Both teams are 3-0. Crest is playing at Weatherden. Both of those teams are 3-0. West Charlotte and West Mech going to chop it up. West Charlotte is 2-1 and West Mech is 0-3. And down in South Carolina, come on and raise up. This is a big one as the South Point Stallions will be taking on the Rock Hill Bearcats. Both of these teams are 2-0 and fighting for South Carolina supremacy. It's No Limit Larry with your high school football update.
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9: Keep that humidity down for now. Check your forecast from Severe Weather Center 9. I'm meteorologist John Ahrens. A nice night tonight. Overnight temps in the low to mid 60s. Tomorrow we get up to about 90, but still not too uncomfortable. That kicks in Thursday and Friday back to the mid 90s.
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1: 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You might even hear Butterfinger crazy ass sometimes. But hey, it's the Madhouse. Don't miss it again. You understand?
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4: It's no Limit Lab with your Power 98 High School Sports Update. We got some big games this week going down in high school football. Some games have been moved to Thursday night due to the Jewish holiday in CMS. Chambers is taking on Palisades. Both teams are 3-0. Crest is playing at Weddington. Both of those teams are 3-0. West Charlotte and West Meck go chop it up. West Charlotte is 2-1 and West Meck is 0-3. And down in South Carolina, come on and raise up. This is a big one, as the South Point Stallions will be taking on the Rock Hill Bearcats. Both of these teams are 2-0 and fighting for South Carolina supremacy. It's No Limit Larry with your high school football update.
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1: Charlotte traffic.
2: A problem beginning on the western portion in West Charlotte of the 485 loop, the inner highway, as you're coming off I-85 onto the inner highway loop heading north on 485. There is an accident starting to back things up. Traffic starting to get heavy and backed up and causing some delays. Independence Boulevard outbound from uptown Charlotte as you head toward the Matthews area, getting a little closer to Matthews. It's getting to be bumper to bumper. Cleanup still happening. The injury accident, Berkeley Place Drive at West Mallard Creek Church Road. And be on the lookout for a new crash being reported. Grant Street at Jones Street. Joey D, Charlotte traffic.
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0: 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Two taps later, Claire says nope to the charge and Wells Fargo is on the case. 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
3: 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I don't care about the credit situation. 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I don't care about none of that. I got the tools in the toolbox for you. I got the tools to help you get out of the situation that you don't want no more. If you got a car and you owe too much money on it, come down and let me show you what I'll put in it. I'm going to step up on that trade every single car deal this month.
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16: Keep that humidity down for now. Check your forecast from Severe Weather Center 9. I'm meteorologist John Ahrens. A nice night tonight. Overnight temps in the low to mid 60s. Tomorrow we get up to about 90, but still not too uncomfortable. That kicks in Thursday and Friday back to the mid.

0: Jessica's birthday. I hope she's back in the building. 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
1: No, Hammer.
0: 6:40 is the Working Woman Wednesday. And of course, at 7:24, we got the Nose and Every News. Yo, chance to go see the Wu-Tang, Wu-Tang. And at 7:40, hashtag Larry May.
2: I can't take this shit.
0: Do y'all know what Wednesday is?
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0: It's the middle of the week. You don't want to miss it because Pastor Real will be here in the madhouse. At 9 o'clock, we playing Black Smart, and I got a chance for y'all to go check out. Yeah.

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5: Charlotte traffic.
6: Backups and delays. Independence Boulevard. It's really both directions now in the Matthews area. I-77 south of Uptown Charlotte. Both directions starting to pick up as well. Same thing with I-85 west of Uptown, specifically the southbound lanes as you approach 485. Some slow going there. A few new accidents on the board. North Church Street at West 5th. Sharon Road at Foxcroft Woods Lane. And Toddville Road at Brooktree Drive. Joey D, Charlotte traffic.
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1: 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Jimmy, what we doing with it all month long?
2: 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Now's the time. It's invoice only. You pay what I pay. That's right. You pay what I pay. I'm going to print out the invoice, and you pay what I pay, but it's only this month on the Telluride. You don't want to miss out. I don't care about the credit situation. I don't care what happened in the past. I don't care about none of that. I got the tools in the toolbox for you. I got the tools to help you get out of the situation that you don't want no more. 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
2: Charlotte traffic.
3: Independence Boulevard in the Matthews area, really slow going. I-77 south of Uptown between 485 and Uptown, both directions, very slow going. I-85 west of Uptown, southbound lanes as you cross over 485, heading toward the Belmont and Gastonia areas and beyond, very slow going there as well with delays. I-77 north of Uptown in the Lake Norman area between Huntersville and Davidson, you'll see some heavy stop-and-go traffic there as well. Latest accidents, Ray Road at Piper Station Drive, cleanup still happening there, and a new crash Pineville-Matthews Road at Carmel Road. Joey D, Charlotte traffic.
4: Hey, it's that time for you to get a new ride, and I got my man, Jimmy the Boxer. Jimmy, what we doing with it all month long?
5: 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Now's the time. It's invoice only. You pay what I pay. 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You pay what I pay. I'm going to print out the invoice, and you pay what I pay. But it's only this month on the Tellurides. You don't want to miss out. 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I got the tools to help you get out of the situation that you don't want no more. 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
11: Let's add Brookshire Boulevard to the list of roads. You'll see delays right now. Westbound as you cross over the 485 loop, heading toward Mountain Island Lake. Slow going in that direction. Also, I-85 west of Uptown Charlotte. Southbound lanes as you head toward Gastonia from the 485 loop. Delays there as well. I-77 south of Uptown Charlotte. Both directions between 485 and Uptown. Slow going. Independence Boulevard. Both directions in the Matthews area. You'll see delays. I-77 north of Uptown in the Lake Norman area between Huntersville and Davidson. Both directions, slow going. New accidents, Wilkinson Boulevard at Sam Wilson Road and Whitehall Common Center Drive at South Tryon. Joey D, Charlotte Traffic.
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2: Traffic is a mess in the Matthews area on Independence Boulevard. That is in both directions. I-77 north of Uptown in the Lake Norman area between Huntersville and Davidson. Both directions really slow going with some delays. I-85 west of Uptown. Southbound lanes, you have your crossover 485 heading toward Belmont. Slow going, delays as well. And then I-77 south of Uptown. Heavy to moderate traffic. Maybe a couple of delays between 485 and Uptown. Plenty of accidents to be aware of. Wilkinson Boulevard at Sam Wilson Road, Elizabeth Lane at Pineville Matthews Road, and a hit and run, Billy Graham at Boyer Street. Joey D, Charlotte traffic.
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11: 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We got some big games this week going down in high school football. Some games have been moved to Thursday night due to the Jewish holiday in CMS. Chambers is taking on Palisades. Both teams are 3-0. Crest is playing at Weddard, and both of those teams are 3-0. West Charlotte and West Meck go chop it up. West Charlotte is 2-1, and West Meck is 0-3. And down in South Carolina, come on and raise up. This is a big one, as the South Point Stallions will be taking on the Rock Hill Bearcats. Both of these teams are 2-0 and fighting for South Carolina supremacy. It's No Limit Larry with your high school football update.
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0: Little Jessica birthday. I hope she back in the building. 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
0: 6:40 is the Working Woman Wednesday. And of course, at 7:24, we got the Nose and Ever News. Yo, chance to go see the Wu-Tang, Wu-Tang. And at 7:40, #Tag Larry May.
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0: Do y'all know what Wednesday is?
3: What?
0: It's the middle of the week. You don't want to miss it because Pastor Real will be here in the man house. At 9 o'clock, we playing Black Smart, and I got a chance for y'all to go check out Yeet. When he hit the city, you don't want to miss that either. 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
19: Yo, let me land with your Power 98 high school sports update. We got some big games this week going down in high school football. Some games have been moved to Thursday night due to the Jewish holiday in CMS. Chambers is taking on Palisades. Both teams are 3-0. Crest is playing at Weatherden. Both of those teams are 3-0. West Charlotte and West Mech going to chop it up. West Charlotte is 2-1 and West Mech is 0-3. And down in South Carolina, come on and raise up. Woo! This is a big one as the South Point Stallions will be taking on the Rock Hill Bearcats. Both of these teams are 2-0 and fighting for South Carolina supremacy. It's No Limit Larry with your high school football update.
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